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0: Them London girls, they are mad, you know. 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You know them crazy. But they're still my babies.
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0: 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Are you with me? Are you with me?
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Can't be only me that hears the sound. It's the ones in charge who write the history. Yeah, shit.

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Energic, to je muzika. I bring her coffee in the morning. She brings me in a piece. I take her out to fancy restaurants. She takes the sadness out of me. I make her cards on her birthday. She makes me a better man. I take her water when she's thirsty.

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you on an island with the ocean color stuck in your iris. 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You could look in my eyes, see I'm some mess. Couple of broken people trying to complete each other under one breath.

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1: 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We were done.